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0: 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Here I

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1: One night, I had a dream. I dreamed I was walking along the beach with the Lord, and across the sky flashed scenes from my life. For each scene, I noticed two sets of footprints in the sand. One set belonged to me, and the other to the Lord.

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I also noticed that it happened at the very lowest and saddest times in my life. This really bothered me, so I questioned the Lord about it.

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But I've noticed that during the most troublesome times in my life, there's only one set of footprints. I don't understand why in times when I needed you most, you should leave me. And the Lord replied, My precious, precious child, I love you, and I would never, never leave you during your times of trial and suffering. When you saw only one set of footprints in the sand, it was then that I was carrying you.

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0: 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Here I

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0: All of our fears we lay at your feet, God. 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

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When I look at the night sky and see the work of your fingers, the moon and the stars you have set in place, what are mortals that you should think of us?

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0: 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Here I

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0: 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And folks, we need his presence.
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0: 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Here I

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0: 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You alone have
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1: 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Thank you for being with us, Lord. We bless your name. Tonight, we have entered his gates with thanksgiving. We have entered his courts with praise. And we have seen through his word that God has always made a way for us. He is the God of the past, the God of the present, and he is the God of the future. He is Emmanuel, God with us. So let's lift our voices and give him thanks for being with us here tonight.

0: would read from Psalm 8. 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
2: You were cruel.

our joy as we worship right now, gathered under His grace and surrounded by high praise, is not an escape from reality. With all the power inherent in His presence, it's still a fact that all of us face tough times. Times a lot different than these moments of celebration. But tough times don't diminish the reality of His presence. Darkness will fall and clouds do gather. Shadows will come, but our faith and our confidence in Him need never be shaken. And when we face difficult times and trials, He will be with us to make a way.

I remember receiving the phone call from my mother-in-law late one night, informing me that my wife's sister and husband had been involved in a terrible car accident. They had four young boys. Jeremy, the oldest, who was soon to be 9 years old, was killed instantly, and the other three were seriously injured. I felt so helpless when I heard the news. All the scriptures that came to my mind seemed to fall short of what I really wanted to say to them. But as I was praying for them, God gave me a song, and I wrote down the words. God will make a way where there seems to be no way. He works in ways we cannot see. That's what I really wanted to say to Susan and Craig. God is working in ways you can't see. I wanted to give them hope in a hopeless situation. You may be going through a similar situation today, and you feel that God has forgotten you, but He hasn't. The Bible tells us that He has inscribed us in the palm of His hand. He is a God who can make a way where there seems to be no way.

watch that had been wound too tightly, I broke. All I could do was cry uncontrollably. I felt like a huge black cloud was hovering over me, and I couldn't escape. I didn't want to live, so I prayed that I would die. I knew that God was my answer, but I thought it was too late. I had been a Christian for many years, but I'd become too busy to talk to God, and I didn't often give him the chance to talk to me. It wasn't until I fell flat on my face that God got my attention. My husband checked me into the hospital where I was diagnosed with severe depression. I was in the hospital for 9 days, and there I discovered that in God's love, I have unconditional acceptance. I need never fear rejection because he says he has put his seal upon me and given me his spirit in my heart. Finally, I came to the place where I realized that even in my despair, God had been with me all along.

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0: Are you hungry for his presence tonight? I don't know about you, but if his presence, you know, like Moses said, God, if your presence doesn't go with us, don't take us from this place.
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0: All of our fears we lay at your feet, God. 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

0: Where else can we turn, God? 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Where else can we turn? You alone have the key.
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0: 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Here I

0: God has promised He will never leave us nor forsake us. In Christ, God has revealed His faithfulness to us from the beginning of time.
1: In Genesis, Jesus is the ram at Abraham's altar. In Exodus, He's the Passover lamb. In Leviticus, He's the high priest. In Numbers, He's the cloud by day and pillar of fire by night. In Deuteronomy, He's the city of our refuge. In Joshua, He's the scarlet thread out Rahab's window. In Judges, He is our judge. In Ruth, He is our kinsman redeemer. In 1 and 2 Samuel, He's our trusted prophet. And in Kings and Chronicles, He's our reigning king. In Ezra, He is our faithful scribe. In Nehemiah, He's the rebuilder of everything that is broken. And in Esther, He is the Mordecai sitting faithful at the gate. In Job, He's our redeemer that ever liveth.

0: my love that is forever faithful. In Joel, he baptizes us with the Holy Spirit. In Amos, he's our burden bearer. In Obadiah, our Savior. And in Jonah, he is the great foreign missionary that takes the word of God into all of the world. You go on and you see in Micah, he is the messenger with beautiful feet. In Nahum, he is the avenger. In Habakkuk, he is the watchman that is ever praying for revival. In Zephaniah, he is the Lord, mighty to save. In Haggai, he is the restorer of our lost heritage. In Zechariah, he is our fountain. And in Malachi, he is the Son of Righteousness with healing in his wings. In Matthew, thou art the Christ, the Son of the living God. In Mark, he is the miracle worker. In Luke, he's the Son of Man. And in John, he is the door by which every one of us must enter. In Acts, he is the shining light that appears to Saul on the road to Damascus. In Romans, he is our justifier. In 1 Corinthians, our resurrection. In 2 Corinthians, our sin bearer. In Galatians, he redeems us from the law. In Ephesians, he is our unsearchable riches. In Philippians, he supplies our every need. And in Colossians, he's the fullness of the Godhead bodily. In 1 and 2 Thessalonians, he is our soon coming King. In 1 and 2 Timothy, he is the mediator between God and man. In Titus, he is our blessed hope. In Philemon, he is a friend that sticks closer than a brother. And in Hebrews, he's the blood of the everlasting covenant. In James, it is the Lord that heals the sick. In 1 and 2 Peter, he is the chief shepherd. In 1, 2, and 3 John, it is Jesus who has the tenderness of love. In Jude, he is the Lord coming with 10,000 saints. And in Revelation, lift up your eyes, church, for your redemption draweth nigh. He is King of kings and Lord of lords.
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0: Yes, we welcome you, Lord. 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Be glorified in everything we do. 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Arise in the midst of your people. Be enthroned on our praise.
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He's holy. 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Worthy is the Lamb who was slain. We bless you, Lord. 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We give you honor. And we give you blessing.

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